0: Hei, dette Steinar Raknes. 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
1: 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That's clear to see. 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

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So is you is, or is you ain't, my baby? Maybe

0: Good time? Well, good. Cool.
1: Haley Reinhart. Haley Reinhart.
0: Jeff Goldblum. Holy moly.
1: Holy moly.
0: Play me something sweet, won't you, Jeff?
1: What?
0: Can you play me something sweet?
1: Yeah, a D, a bouncy D.
0: Okay, cool.

0: That's so sweet of you, General.
1: Sweetness is all on your side, Hillary.
0: Well, are you saying for me?
1: Oh, yeah, for you.
0: Just for me?
1: Just for you, just
0: for
1: you.
0: For me.
2: Can you what?
0: For me.
2: For me, you, you.
0: Just me?
2: Yeah, just you.
0: Only me?
2: Only you?
0: You better promise.
2: I promise.
0: You said?
2: I say.

0: 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That's how it goes. John, I know you're getting very anxious to close.
1: You don't know me well enough.

0: 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Dette NFM Jass.
1: What good is melody? What good is music?

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1: I just wanna live inside sometimes. 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
1: What's happening? What's happening? 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
1: I'm telling you, you can't hide away from love. 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

telling you to throw on the clothes of love. I'm telling you they're worth it, the woes of love. 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